Then Professor O'Rye from Millhaven High found nailed to his door his prize-winning terrier. The next day the old fool brought little Biko to school, and we all had to watch as he buried her.

than a cruel twist of fate. Oh, Mrs. Colgate was dead, but the job was not complete. Well, the last thing she said before the cops pronounced her dead was, my killer is Loretta.

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And here. It's the English Breakfast on Radio Affairer 98.6 FM. 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It's pinned right at the top of the Facebook page. That's facebook.com/TheEnglishBreakfastAffairer. And why not take the time to go and have a look at the official Radio Affairer website? That's affairer.com.pl. I knew a woman, lovely in her bones. When small birds sighed, she would sigh back at them. Ah, when she moved more ways than one. The shapes a bright container can contain. Of her choice virtues, only God should speak. Or English poets who grew up on Greek. 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How well her wishes went, she stroked my chin. She taught me turn and counter turn and stand. She taught me touch that undulant white skin. I nibbled meekly from her proffered hand. She was the sickle, I pour, I the rake, coming behind her for pretty sake. But what prodigious mowing we did make. Love likes a gander and adores a goose. Her full lips pursed, that errant note to seize. She played it quick, she played it light and loose. My eyes, they dazzled at her flowing knees. Her several parts could keep a pure repose, or one hip quiver with a mobile nose. She moved in circles and those circles moved. Let seed be grass and grass turn into hay. I'm martyr to a motion not my own. What's freedom for to know eternity? I swear she cast a shadow, white as stone. But who would count eternity in days? These old bones live to learn her wanton ways. I measure time by how a body sways.

Okay, just a little bit more poetry there for you on a Friday morning. I hope you enjoyed that. Moving swiftly on, though, and back to Waxhead, who were a singles band for the first couple of years, starting with The Worm in 2023. Their first album release came in 2026 through the Manchester label Sour Grapes, and your second by them for today is a single from that album. This is HQ.

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